both were streets of shame. 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Yes, and the dream was just the same. And I dreamed your dream for you, and now your dream is real.

0: 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Ascolta Dimensione Suono Soft dalla nostra app sul tuo smartphone.
1: 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I hate you, I hate you, I hate you, but I was just kidding myself. Our every moment

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The universe connected and I'm buzzing. Night after night after night. 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

0: Benessere fisico, benessere mentale, benessere alimentare. 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Tutti i consigli per sentirsi in forma ogni giorno. 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
1: For a while there it was rough, but lately I've been doing better than the last four cold Decembers I recall. And I see my family every month. I found a girl my parents love.

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Yes, and how many times can a man turn his head and pretend that he just doesn't

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1: I've heard people say that too much of anything is not good for you, baby. But I don't know about that. There's many times that we've loved and we've shared love and made love. It doesn't seem to me like it's enough.